0: shake it to the max. 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
1: Yeah.
0: And we turn it up every time.
1: Every time.
0: And we bust it up, watch it.
1: Watch it.
0: Ha!
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1: Yeah.
0: We the best.
1: Boy.
0: Give me the light.
1: Yeah.
0: And we turn it up every time.
1: Every time.
0: And we bust it up, watch it.
1: Watch it.
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1: Hey, hey, hey, hey, hey.
0: I'm the big of all real Batman de la place.

0: 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Get it lit. Love your vibe. Yeah. We the best. Give me the light. Yeah. And we turn it up every time.
1: Every time.
0: And we bust it up, watch it, aye.
1: Watch it.
0: Ha!
2: Kimba, how you bad, sir?
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0: Aria Vega Ryan Casa.